0: Y saltamos a Procol Harum en Canadá, a Salty Dog.
1: First attempt at doing anything of that nature. I suppose eventually it's brought us to today here and what we're doing now. And all the few tweets, all the Salty Dog.

If the sun refused to shine, I would still be loving you. Mountains crumble

somehow. When your rooster crows at the break of dawn, look out your window and I'll be gone. You're the reason I'm a-traveling on.

out my name, gal, like you never done before. And it ain't no use in calling out my name, gal, I can't hear you anymore.